so cool. And it's like, yo, if I would watch interviews sooner, bro, we were so alike. It's unfortunate because it's like, yo, when people die, that's when we like, you know? Because your remorse kind of makes you check them out.

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1: Welcome to Synthpop Symphony 345. I'm Matt Williams, and for the next 2 hours, you're going to experience the very best in synth-driven music, from the artist who created the soundtrack of our lives to a new generation taking that sound somewhere completely new. Tonight is exactly what Synthpop Symphony is all about. I've got brand new music from OAG, Silky Rhodes, Tommy Kuntosh, and Future Analog. We're going to go back to the early 2000s tonight for a special school of synth with Lasgo. I'm going to bring them straight into 2026 with their brand new music. I'm going to also jump back on the decks with three incredible DJ John VDW remixes of New Order, Sandra, and the Human League that are rebuilt for the modern dance floor. And then hour two goes big. I've got a massive Paralox mega mix followed by DJ CMP from Barcelona. He's going to take over for 30 minutes of nonstop brand new synth-driven dance music. So wherever you are in the world tonight, on FM, DAB, online, or on demand, thank you for being part of this. Because after all these years, one thing hasn't changed. Great synth music deserves to be heard. The classics deserve another night on the dance floor, and the future deserves a place to be discovered. So let's bring them together tonight. I'm going to start with Depeche Mode, completely reimagined by TSF. Then Depeche Mode collides with Pet Shop Boys, and then Den Harrow crashes into Propaganda. It's the past, present, and future, so turn it up. This is Synthpop Symphony 345, and we start right now.
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0: And that's how we do it on Synth Pop Symphony 345. A killer three-track mini-mix to get us underway, starting with the brand new TSF remix of Depeche Mode's classic Leave in Silence. Then we mash things up with Depeche Mode and Pet Shop Boys with Precious meets Love Comes Quickly, followed by Den Harrow crashing straight into Propaganda's P Machinery with Mad Desire, both Mat 1 2026 mashups. Now that I've massaged you with some classic synth pop in the mix, it's time for three brand new synth pop tracks, and this week does not disappoint. Coming up, I've got the brand new OAG with Forgotten Feelings, followed by the brand new band to synth pop symphony out of Australia called Silky Roads with their newest track called Telephone Line. I think you're going to really love this one. But first, Tommy Kuntosh is back with another fantastic Phil Collins cover. This one is called Kids, and it joins Tommy's last four releases on his upcoming new EP called Undercover. It's going to drop September 24th on Bandcamp. So here it is, Tommy Kuntosh with Kids, only on Synth Pop Symphony.
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0: That was OAG with Forgotten Feelings, and I'm making that one my Synthpop Symphony Record of the Week. Absolutely fantastic. Before that, making their Synthpop Symphony debut is Silky Rhodes out of Australia with Telephone Line, and starting off the set was Tommy Kuntosh with his brand new Phil Collins cover, Kids. 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
0: Next up, let's have some fun with an artist that really hit the mainstream dance pop charts in the early 2000s. It's time for tonight's School of Synth, and we're going to go back to Lasgo. If you were anywhere near a dance floor in the early 2000s, you definitely remember Lasgo. They were the Belgian dance act that exploded onto the scene in 2001 with Something. It was a massive international hit that became their signature song, and tracks like Alone and Prey followed, helping define that unmistakable early 2000s European dance sound. But after the years away from releasing new music, Lasgo are officially back today. The comeback began in 2025 with Ride the Storm, their first new single in roughly 12 years, followed by Wonderful, and now the next chapter is here with their brand new single called Rise. There's also a new voice behind Lasgo. Nikki Bourne has stepped in as the main group's front woman, while longtime Lasgo producer Peter Lutz remains behind the project, followed by Belgian producer Jeff Martens, better known to dance fans as Bosto. So while the voice may be new, the DNA is still very much Lasgo. And after 25 years, Something first put them on the dance floor around the world. I thought we should do this properly. So we're going to go back to where it all started with Lasgo's biggest hit, Something. And then we're going to bring it all the way back into 2026 with their brand new single called Rise. It's old school Lasgo followed by brand new Lasgo back to back. And it's tonight's School of Synth right here on Synthpop Symphony.
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Wow. I hope you guys enjoyed tonight's School of Synth with Lasgo. Definitely a step back in time. And we're just getting started tonight. I got another mini mix coming up in just about 10 minutes. And this has some killer Euro-inspired remixes of New Order, Sandra, and the Human League. But before we get there, I've got three more tracks lined up for you with Licky Lee with Knife in the Heart. This is the Magician remix. Wonderful. Plus Jay Lewis with Summer. And I've got an incredible new track from Future Analog with Out of Touch. It's new right here on Synth Pop Symphony.

Wow, Jay Lewis with the brand new Summertime. Before that, Likey Lee with The Magician brought you Knife in the Heart. And we started that set with the new Future Analog track, Out of Touch. All right, let's get back into the mix. I've got three brand new remixes from John VDW. He's taken three classic New Wave and Italo favorites and giving them a fresh Euro dance and new disco makeover. We've got New Order's Blue Monday, Sandra's In the Heat of the Night, and Human League's Don't You Want Me. I've mixed all three together for your listening pleasure. And stay right there because in hour two, it's going to be massive. I've got the Parallax Mega Mix coming up, plus DJ CMP from Barcelona with a brand new 30-minute EDM mix featuring some of the newest Euro synth tracks masterfully mixed together into one powerhouse set. But first, New Order, Sandra, and the Human League with John VDW remixes mixed together by yours truly. Let's do this right now on Synth Pop.

0: The Human League with Don't You Want Me. Yeah, we played that song a lot on this show, but seriously, who's complaining? Before that, Sandra with In the Heat of the Night. And the first one needs absolutely no introduction. That was New Order and Blue Monday. Three classics all remixed together by John VDW and mixed together by yours truly. All right, it's time to finish off tonight's show by staying right here in the mix. And I've got almost an hour of nonstop music still ahead. First up, it's a really cool Parallax remix from a few years back that dives deep into the band's discography with tracks like Sharper Than a Knife, Change of Heart, and Eye in the Sky, along with some killer remixes from Pete Hammond and Seventh Heaven. Then we're going to finish off the show with DJ CMP from Barcelona. He's going to take over with EDM Mix number 42. It's 30 minutes of brand new synth-driven dance music mixed into one massive nonstop set. So turn it up because we're not slowing down again. Let's finish off Synthpop Symphony 345 in the mix. Starting right now with the Parallax Mega Mix.
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